0: wealth tax, she says, would raise more than $22 billion in the first year.
1: We are tackling households with a fortune of $50 million and up.
0: BC Conservative leader Lorne Dirksen says his party would raise the amount of income workers can earn before paying provincial income tax to $32,000.
2: That puts $1,000 right back where it belongs, in your pocket, not in the government's.
0: Dirksen also faced some tough questions this week about a leaked letter to insurance executives and lawyers that promised to make changes to ICBC's no-fault insurance system to allow people to sue for damages. EB slammed the plan, saying it would cause rates to more than double.
3: And he is serving you up to the private interests of trial lawyers and private insurance companies.
0: Dirksen says he supports a hybrid model for auto insurance. Emily Joveski, Vista News, Victoria.
4: Tough times in the BC job market. The province lost 20,000 jobs last month, making up close to a third of the 68,000 jobs lost across the country. The hardest hit sectors were construction, manufacturing, and healthcare, as well as social assistance. BC's jobless rate was down 0.1 percentage point at 6.4%. The BC Highway Patrol is saying a recent enforcement blitz turned up an alarming increase in the number of people driving distracted and not wearing seatbelts. During the September campaign, police nabbed close to 1,600 people for using an electronic device at the wheel, more than double the number caught during the same time in 2025. The number of people not buckled up almost doubled, from 456 last September to 826 last month. BC's move to drop annual time changes and stay on daylight time will mean some changes in opening hours at Canada Border Service Agency's 9 land crossings. It's to be in line with U.S. ports of entry, which will move back to standard time. Several crossings in BC operate 24 hours a day, while opening and closing hours for smaller crossings will move an hour ahead. And a Lotto Max ticket purchased in Prince George gave someone 50,000 reasons to be thankful this past weekend. The ticket for Friday's draw matched six numbers for a Max Plus prize, netting $50,000 for the winner. Additionally, a ticket purchased on the BC Lottery Corporation's PlayNow website for Saturday's Lotto 649 draw matched five of six numbers plus the bonus in the classic prize draw to win a little more than $182,000. I'm Darren Bain.
5: The Moose promises the Buckley Valley and Lakes' biggest variety.
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0: What am I thankful for? 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
1: I'm Darren Bain. Major BC party leaders laid out promises around taxes last week as they passed the midway point of the provincial election campaign. Our provincial reporter Emily Joveski has the details in her weekly election roundup.
2: BC NDP leader David Eby began the week with a proposal to raise rates on BC's highest tax brackets, saying the changes would impact less than 4% of earners and would bring in an additional $1 billion in revenue. The BC Greens would go further. Leader Emily Lowen pitched a wealth tax she says would raise more than $22 billion in the first year.
3: We are tackling households with a fortune of $50 million.
2: BC Conservative leader Lorne Dirksen says his party would raise the amount of income workers can earn before paying provincial income tax to $32,000.
4: That puts $1,000 right back where it belongs, in your pocket, not in the government's.
2: Dirksen also faced some tough questions this week about a leaked letter to insurance executives and lawyers that promised to make changes to ICBC's no-fault insurance system to allow people to sue for damages. Eby slammed the plan, saying it would cause rates to more than double.
5: And he is serving you up to the private interests of trial lawyers and private insurance companies.
2: Dirksen says he supports a hybrid model for auto insurance. Emily Joveski, Vista News, Victoria.
1: Tough times in the BC job market. The province lost 20,000 jobs last month, making up close to a third of the 68,000 jobs lost across the country. The hardest hit sectors were construction, manufacturing, and healthcare, as well as social assistance. BC's jobless rate was down 0.1 percentage point at 6.4%. The BC Highway Patrol is saying a recent enforcement blitz turned up an alarming increase in the number of people driving distracted and not wearing seatbelts. During the September campaign, police nabbed close to 1,600 people for using an electronic device at the wheel, more than double the number caught during the same time in 2025. The number of people not buckled up almost doubled, from 456 last September to 826 last month. BC's move to drop annual time changes and stay on daylight time will mean some changes in opening hours at Canada Border Service Agency's 9 land crossings. It's to be in line with U.S. ports of entry, which will move back to standard time. Several crossings in BC operate 24 hours a day, while opening and closing hours for smaller crossings will move an hour ahead. And a Lotto Max ticket purchased in Prince George gave someone 50,000 reasons to be thankful this past weekend. The ticket for Friday's draw matched six numbers for a Max Plus prize, netting $50,000 for the winner. Additionally, a ticket purchased on the BC Lottery Corporation's PlayNow website for Saturday's Lotto 649 draw matched five of six numbers plus the bonus in the classic prize draw to win a little more than $182,000. I'm Darren Bain.
0: The Moose. 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

0: Don't be a drag, just be a queen. 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
1: I'm thankful for a great many things. 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

0: the Bulkley Valley and Lake's biggest variety.
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back-to-back elections that will impact us here and across the province. 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

We've been looking at the same view of Hudson Bay Mountain for 58 years. 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The Moose has moved to the corner of Main and 4th in downtown Smithers.

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0: first time we moved was in 1968. 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

The hardest part about moving to Main Street in Smithers is figuring out which lunch spot to hit every day. 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
1: I'm Darren Bain. Major BC party leaders laid out promises around taxes last week as they passed the midway point of the provincial election campaign. Our provincial reporter Emily Joveski has the details in her weekly election roundup.
2: BC NDP leader David Eby began the week with a proposal to raise rates on BC's highest tax brackets, saying the changes would impact less than 4% of earners and would bring in an additional $1 billion in revenue. The BC Greens would go further. Leader Emily Lowen pitched a wealth tax she says would raise more than $22 billion in the first year.
3: We are tackling households with a fortune of $50 million.
2: BC Conservative leader Lorne Dirksen says his party would raise the amount of income workers can earn before paying provincial income tax to $32,000.
4: That puts $1,000 right back where it belongs, in your pocket, not in the government's.
2: Dirksen also faced some tough questions this week about a leaked letter to insurance executives and lawyers that promised to make changes to ICBC's no-fault insurance system to allow people to sue for damages. Eby slammed the plan, saying it would cause rates to more than double.
5: And he is serving you up to the private interests of trial lawyers and private insurance companies.
2: Dirksen says he supports a hybrid model for auto insurance. Emily Joveski, Vista News, Victoria.
1: Tough times in the BC job market. The province lost 20,000 jobs last month, making up close to a third of the 68,000 jobs lost across the country. The hardest hit sectors were construction, manufacturing, and healthcare, as well as social assistance. BC's jobless rate was down 0.1 percentage point at 6.4%. The BC Highway Patrol is saying a recent enforcement blitz turned up an alarming increase in the number of people driving distracted and not wearing seatbelts. During the September campaign, police nabbed close to 1,600 people for using an electronic device at the wheel, more than double the number caught during the same time in 2025. The number of people not buckled up almost doubled, from 456 last September to 826 last month. BC's move to drop annual time changes and stay on daylight time will mean some changes in opening hours at Canada Border Service Agency's 9 land crossings. It's to be in line with U.S. ports of entry, which will move back to standard time. Several crossings in BC operate 24 hours a day, while opening and closing hours for smaller crossings will move an hour ahead. And a Lotto Max ticket purchased in Prince George gave someone 50,000 reasons to be thankful this past weekend. The ticket for Friday's draw matched six numbers for a Max Plus prize, netting $50,000 for the winner. Additionally, a ticket purchased on the BC Lottery Corporation's PlayNow website for Saturday's Lotto 649 draw matched five of six numbers plus the bonus in the classic prize draw to win a little more than $182,000. Get daily and weekly news alerts directly to your inbox by signing up at MyBulkleyLakesNow.com.
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6: Good morning, it's Matt here with you, and the morning drive is looking not bad to start things off. Nothing to report quite yet, but if you do see something, you're always more than welcome to give me a call at 250-847-2277. Otherwise, we'll just jump right on into the weather, where we do have something to talk about. But it's nothing like great. It's going to be an absolute chilly day for us here on this Tuesday. We're looking at about 3 degrees is as warm as it's going to get. And there's also quite a bit of rain and the potential of some snow over the course of the day, too. So we got lots to look forward to, especially if you do like the white stuff showing up. But at least we're in the positives, kind of, in parts of the PVLD. 2 degrees right now in Smithers, 2 in Houston, and 0 in Burns Lake.
0: The Moose. This is the Baldy Valley and Lake's biggest variety.

0: City.
1: That is Nick Glider with Hot Child in the City here on the Moose. Good morning, it's Matt here with you. Happy Tuesday, happy belated Turkey Day. Hopefully you had yourself a great Thanksgiving. You ready for a short work week? Because that's what we've got on the menu for you this Tuesday. The start of a short work week. And that and some Creed too. This is With Arms Wide Open. It's right here on the Moose.

0: That is Steve Winwood with Roll With It here on the Moose. Good morning, it's Matt here with you. And well, happy belated Turkey Day to you. Our long weekend's over, unfortunately. Bellies are full. I'm sure all of us might be suffering from a little bit of heartburn today, possibly. But either way, we're back into the swing of things. Thanksgiving's all done. Yeah, well, I guess I could probably ask you, how was it? How was your turkey day? Did it go off well? Did you have your dinner on Sunday or on Monday? Or on Saturday? How was your Thanksgiving? What'd you get up to? What was on the menu? There's so many different questions that need answering. But let's start with the one. How was your Thanksgiving? And you can let me know on the Facebook page, The Moose BVLD.
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0: It is 6:23 here on the Moose. Good morning, it's Matt here with you. We got another newscast coming up right away. We'll keep chatting about how Thanksgiving was after Foreigner, Jukebox Hero on the Moose. Standing in the rain with his head high.

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1: I'm Darren Bain. Major BC party leaders laid out promises around taxes last week as they passed the midway point of the provincial election campaign. Our provincial reporter Emily Joveski has the details in her weekly election roundup.
2: BC NDP leader David Eby began the week with a proposal to raise rates on BC's highest tax brackets, saying the changes would impact less than 4% of earners and would bring in an additional $1 billion in revenue. The BC Greens would go further. Leader Emily Lowen pitched a wealth tax she says would raise more than $22 billion in the first year.
3: We are tackling households with a fortune of $50 million. And
2: BC Conservative leader Lorne Dirksen says his party would raise the amount of income workers can earn before paying provincial income tax to $32,000.
4: That puts $1,000 right back where it belongs, in your pocket, not in the government's.
2: Dirksen also faced some tough questions this week about a leaked letter to insurance executives and lawyers that promised to make changes to ICBC's no-fault insurance system to allow people to sue for damages. Eby slammed the plan, saying it would cause rates to more than double.
5: And he is serving you up to the private interests of trial lawyers and private insurance companies.
2: Dirksen says he supports a hybrid model for auto insurance. Emily Joveski, Vista News, Victoria.
1: Tough times in the BC job market. The province lost 20,000 jobs last month, making up close to a third of the 68,000 jobs lost across the country. The hardest hit sectors were construction, manufacturing, and healthcare, as well as social assistance. BC's jobless rate was down 0.1 percentage point at 6.4%. The BC Highway Patrol is saying a recent enforcement blitz turned up an alarming increase in the number of people driving distracted and not wearing seatbelts. During the September campaign, police nabbed close to 1,600 people for using an electronic device at the wheel, more than double the number caught during the same time in 2025. The number of people not buckled up almost doubled, from 456 last September to 826 last month. BC's move to drop annual time changes and stay on daylight time will mean some changes in opening hours at Canada Border Service Agency's 9 land crossings. It's to be in line with U.S. ports of entry, which will move back to standard time. Several crossings in BC operate 24 hours a day, while opening and closing hours for smaller crossings will move an hour ahead. And a Lotto Max ticket purchased in Prince George gave someone 50,000 reasons to be thankful this past weekend. The ticket for Friday's draw matched six numbers for a Max Plus prize, netting $50,000 for the winner. Additionally, a ticket purchased on the BC Lottery Corporation's PlayNow website for Saturday's Lotto 649 draw matched five of six numbers plus the bonus in the classic prize draw to win a little more than $182,000. Get daily and weekly news alerts directly to your inbox by signing up at MyBulkleyLakesNow.com.
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6: Good morning, it's Matt here with you, and the morning drive is looking not bad to start things off. Nothing to report quite yet, but if you do see something, you're always more than welcome to give me a call at 250-847-2277. Otherwise, we'll just jump right on into the weather, where we do have something to talk about. But it's nothing like great. It's going to be an absolute chilly day for us here on this Tuesday. We're looking at about 3 degrees, is as warm as it's going to get. And there's also quite a bit of rain and the potential of some snow over the course of the day, too. So we got lots to look forward to, especially if you do like the white stuff showing up. But at least we're in the positives, kind of, in parts of the PVLD. 2 degrees right now in Smithers, 2 in Houston, and 0 in Burns Lake.
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0: like we're just friends.
1: Virginia to Vegas, just friends here on the Moose. Good morning. It's Matt here with you. And well, the weekend is all done. It was a long weekend. It was also Thanksgiving, which, of course, happy belated Turkey Day to you. Hopefully it was all that you ever dreamt it would be. And maybe it actually was. Well, you can tell me about that on the Facebook page. That's what we're talking about. How your Thanksgiving was. Was it fun? Everything you ever dreamt of. How many pumpkin pie slices did you have? There's so many different questions to be answered. Which you can do all of them, if you'd like, on the Facebook page, The Moose BVLD. But just for starters, I just want to know how your Thanksgiving was. Hopefully it was thankful and tasty. And, well, as you know, you can let me know on the Facebook page, The Moose BVLD.
2: In the fall, the air gets crisper. And so do my socks. I don't know how that happens.
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7: Back-to-back elections that will impact us here and across the province. 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

0: That is Glass Tiger with Someday here on the Moose. Good morning, it's Matt here with you. It is 50 minutes past 6 o'clock, or 10 minutes until 7, depends how you look at it. But we are talking a little Thanksgiving. How was it? Was it everything we ever dreamt of? Were there, in fact, the deliciousness to be had? Well, probably, I would assume so. I would assume the majority of these dinners were pretty tasty looking, and, well, tasty tasting. But, like, not everyone celebrates it, too. That's also the other aspect you got to look at for this. For them, it was just a regular long weekend. Maybe they just got some chores done. Could have done what I did. I did a good old strip the bed. Put on even the mattress cover. Get it washed. Get going out of here. When I was putting the bed back together, I put the duvet on. Yeah, I know. That's crazy. The guy that's going to be wearing shorts deep into November needs a duvet to go to sleep now. Oh, silly guy. At least I'm thankful for my duvet, though. I will say, that's the tie-in to Thanksgiving.
1: Fall is when the squirrels become hoarders. They're like tiny, furry doomsday preppers.
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1: I'm Darren Bain. Major BC party leaders laid out promises around taxes last week as they passed the midway point of the provincial election campaign. Our provincial reporter Emily Joveski has the details in her weekly election roundup.
2: BC NDP leader David Eby began the week with a proposal to raise rates on BC's highest tax brackets, saying the changes would impact less than 4% of earners and would bring in an additional $1 billion in revenue. The BC Greens would go further. Leader Emily Lowen pitched a wealth tax she says would raise more than $22 billion in the first year.
3: We are tackling households with a fortune of $50 million.
2: BC Conservative leader Lorne Dirksen says his party would raise the amount of income workers can earn before paying provincial income tax to $32,000.
4: That puts $1,000 right back where it belongs, in your pocket, not in the government's.
2: Dirksen also faced some tough questions this week about a leaked letter to insurance executives and lawyers that promised to make changes to ICBC's no-fault insurance system to allow people to sue for damages. Eby slammed the plan, saying it would cause rates to more than double.
5: And he is serving you up to the private interests of trial lawyers and private insurance companies.
2: Dirksen says he supports a hybrid model for auto insurance. Emily Joveski, Vista News, Victoria.
1: Tough times in the BC job market. The province lost 20,000 jobs last month, making up close to a third of the 68,000 jobs lost across the country. The hardest hit sectors were construction, manufacturing, and healthcare, as well as social assistance. BC's jobless rate was down 0.1 percentage point at 6.4%. The BC Highway Patrol is saying a recent enforcement blitz turned up an alarming increase in the number of people driving distracted and not wearing seatbelts. During the September campaign, police nabbed close to 1,600 people for using an electronic device at the wheel, more than double the number caught during the same time in 2025. The number of people not buckled up almost doubled from 456 last September to 826 last month. BC's move to drop annual time changes and stay on daylight time will mean some changes in opening hours at Canada Border Service Agency's 9 land crossings. It's to be in line with U.S. ports of entry, which will move back to standard time. Several crossings in BC operate 24 hours a day, while opening and closing hours for smaller crossings will move an hour ahead. And a Lotto Max ticket purchased in Prince George gave someone 50,000 reasons to be thankful this past weekend. The ticket for Friday's draw matched six numbers for a Max Plus prize, netting $50,000 for the winner. Additionally, a ticket purchased on the BC Lottery Corporation's PlayNow website for Saturday's Lotto 649 draw matched five of six numbers plus the bonus in the classic prize draw to win a little more than $182,000. Get daily and weekly news alerts directly to your inbox by signing up at MyBulkleyLakesNow.com.
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6: Good morning, it's Matt here with you, and the morning drive is looking not bad to start things off. Nothing to report quite yet, but if you do see something, you're always more than welcome to give me a call at 250-847-2277. Otherwise, we'll just jump right on into the weather, where we do have something to talk about. But it's nothing like great. It's going to be an absolute chilly day for us here on this Tuesday. We're looking at about 3 degrees, as warm as it's going to get. And there's also quite a bit of rain and the potential of some snow over the course of the day, too. So we got lots to look forward to, especially if you do like the white stuff showing up. But at least we're in the positives, kind of, in parts of the PVLD. 2 degrees right now in Smithers, 2 in Houston, and 0 in Burns Lake.
0: The Moose promises the Lovely Valley and Lake's biggest variety. The Moose. Variety of epic proportions. The Multi-Valley and Lake's biggest variety is on the Moose.

There's the Sheepdogs Take Me for a Ride here on the Moose. Good morning, it's Matt here with you. It is 12 minutes past 7 o'clock on this Tuesday morning. Post-Thanksgiving, we're probably all rocking a gut of some sort from eating a little bit too much. And well, turns out, it wasn't just us humans that were the ones partaking in some turkey din-din. And I'll elaborate further, I don't want to spoil the surprise quite yet. I'll tell you about it some more after a big country. Well, it is big country, in a big country, here on the Moose.

0: There's REM with Everybody Hurts here on the Moose. Good morning, it's Matt here with you. Well, Thanksgiving, it's all done. It's all wrapped up. We've had it. Well, it's still going to feel a little bit like Thanksgiving for the next little while with lots of leftovers and what have you that could be polluting your fridge. But what about if we take it back to the turkey day itself, back on Monday? Well, there was something that happened that was pretty funny. somebody posted on onto Facebook, one of the Smithers groups, about how there was the whole raw turkey that was just floating down the Bulkley River from the looks of things. Yes, like a literal, like, you know, took it out of the wrapping, you were about to put it in the roasting pan, and somehow it ended up in the water. So I guess now we can say, you know, the Steelheads were also having Thanksgiving dinner with us, too. Are they in the river this time of year? I have no idea. I don't know what fish's schedules are like. But either way, they seemingly were also celebrating Thanksgiving. So, I mean, is that normal? Have you ever seen a turkey floating down the river before? Alive or ready to be cooked? You can let me know on the Facebook page, The Moose BVLD.
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0: It's 7:23 here on the Moose. Good morning, it's Matt here with you, and we are keeping it moving, talking about more animals having Thanksgiving dinner. I don't know if there is more, but there might be. We'll look into it. And while we do that, it's Dua Lipa, Houdini, here on the Moose.

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1: I'm Darren Bain. Major BC party leaders laid out promises around taxes last week as they passed the midway point of the provincial election campaign. Our provincial reporter Emily Joveski has the details in her weekly election roundup.
2: BC NDP leader David Eby began the week with a proposal to raise rates on BC's highest tax brackets, saying the changes would impact less than 4% of earners and would bring in an additional $1 billion in revenue. The BC Greens would go further. Leader Emily Lowen pitched a wealth tax she says would raise more than $22 billion in the first year.
3: We are tackling households with a fortune of $50 million.
2: BC Conservative leader Lorne Dirksen says his party would raise the amount of income workers can earn before paying provincial income tax to $32,000.
4: That puts $1,000 right back where it belongs, in your pocket, not in the government's.
2: Dirksen also faced some tough questions this week about a leaked letter to insurance executives and lawyers that promised to make changes to ICBC's no-fault insurance system to allow people to sue for damages. Eby slammed the plan, saying it would cause rates to more than double.
5: And he is serving you up to the private interests of trial lawyers and private insurance companies.
2: Dirksen says he supports a hybrid model for auto insurance. Emily Joveski, Vista News, Victoria.
1: Tough times in the BC job market. The province lost 20,000 jobs last month, making up close to a third of the 68,000 jobs lost across the country. The hardest hit sectors were construction, manufacturing, and healthcare, as well as social assistance. BC's jobless rate was down 0.1 percentage point at 6.4%. The BC Highway Patrol is saying a recent enforcement blitz turned up an alarming increase in the number of people driving distracted and not wearing seatbelts. During the September campaign, police nabbed close to 1,600 people for using an electronic device at the wheel, more than double the number caught during the same time in 2025. The number of people not buckled up almost doubled from 456 last September to 826 last month. BC's move to drop annual time changes and stay on daylight time will mean some changes in opening hours at Canada Border Service Agency's 9 land crossings. It's to be in line with U.S. ports of entry, which will move back to standard time. Several crossings in BC operate 24 hours a day, while opening and closing hours for smaller crossings will move an hour ahead. And a Lotto Max ticket purchased in Prince George gave someone 50,000 reasons to be thankful this past weekend. The ticket for Friday's draw matched six numbers for a Max Plus prize, netting $50,000 for the winner. Additionally, a ticket purchased on the BC Lottery Corporation's PlayNow website for Saturday's Lotto 649 draw matched five of six numbers plus the bonus in the classic prize draw to win a little more than $182,000. Get daily and weekly news alerts directly to your inbox by signing up at MyBulkleyLakesNow.com.
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6: Good morning, it's Matt here with you, and the morning drive is looking not bad to start things off. Nothing to report quite yet, but if you do see something, you're always more than welcome to give me a call at 250-847-2277. Otherwise, we'll just jump right on into the weather, where we do have something to talk about. But it's nothing like great. It's going to be an absolute chilly day for us here on this Tuesday. We're looking at about 3 degrees, is as warm as it's going to get. And there's also quite a bit of rain and the potential of some snow over the course of the day, too. So we got lots to look forward to, especially if you do like the white stuff showing up. But at least we're in the positives, kind of, in parts of the BVLD. 2 degrees right now in Smithers, 2 in Houston, and 0 in Burns Lake.
7: I put my summer clothes in storage for the winter. Now my closet looks like a witness protection program for t-shirts.
8: Gotta love ball. On the move.

0: Alana Miles, Love Is, here on the Moose. Good morning, it's Matt here with you. And well, we were talking about the fish having themselves a turkey dinner. But like, the questions are kind of starting to mount a little bit. Like, how did the turkey get in the river? What happened? Who put it there? If it was you, please call me. 250-847-2277. I would love to know why we had a buoyant turkey just going down the river. Where did it come from? And like, I guess the most important question to come out of this as well, did a bunch of really confused fish just stumble upon the best snack in the river they've ever found? Like, how does this work with the ecosystem? I have so many questions. But again, if you know anything about this turkey floating down the river, if you know where it came from, if you know what happened, you can let me know. Give me a call. 250-847-2277.
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0: It's 7:43 here on The Moose. Good morning, it's Matt here with you. And well, we've got more tunes to get going into, which we will do in a moment's time. I just had a thought. What if this turkey, could you imagine? It just like makes it all the way out to the ocean. Floats across the ocean. We end up seeing like a story out of Japan or something about a turkey. Of course, very unlikely, but that would be pretty cool. And I'm definitely going to turn on my news alerts for turkey related stories in Japan just to be extra sure. And I'll tell you if I see anything. But now we can get things underway. Pearl Jam, Last Kiss, coming up now here on The Moose.

0: That's Sum 41 with Pieces here in the Moose. Morning, it's Matt here with you. And well, in all seriousness, obviously the animals aren't going to, you know, be having themselves a Thanksgiving dinner. But there was, in fact, a turkey floating down the Bulkley River. And I just think that's so funny. I really do. Like, it just seeing random things just popping up. And you're like, that's not supposed to be there. Big fan of that. That absolutely tickles my funny bone properly. Hopefully it does for you, too. Which, if it does, is there something else strange you've seen floating or even driving or maybe just it appeared somewhere it wasn't supposed to be? There's always stories around those, and I would love to hear them. So if you want to let me know on the Facebook page, you can. It's the Moose BVLD.
1: 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The Bulkley Valley and Lake's biggest variety is on the Moose.
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1: I'm Darren Bain. Major BC party leaders laid out promises around taxes last week as they passed the midway point of the provincial election campaign. Our provincial reporter Emily Joveski has the details in her weekly election roundup.
2: BC NDP leader David Eby began the week with a proposal to raise rates on BC's highest tax brackets, saying the changes would impact less than 4% of earners and would bring in an additional $1 billion in revenue. The BC Greens would go further. Leader Emily Lowen pitched a wealth tax she says would raise more than $22 billion in the first year.
3: We are tackling households with a fortune of $50 million.
2: BC Conservative leader Lorne Dirksen says his party would raise the amount of income workers can earn before paying provincial income tax to $32,000.
4: That puts $1,000 right back where it belongs, in your pocket, not in the government's.
2: Dirksen also faced some tough questions this week about a leaked letter to insurance executives and lawyers that promised to make changes to ICBC's no-fault insurance system to allow people to sue for damages. Eby slammed the plan, saying it would cause rates to more than double.
5: And he is serving you up to the private interests of trial lawyers and private insurance companies.
2: Dirksen says he supports a hybrid model for auto insurance. Emily Joveski, Vista News, Victoria.
1: Tough times in the BC job market. The province lost 20,000 jobs last month, making up close to a third of the 68,000 jobs lost across the country. The hardest hit sectors were construction, manufacturing, and healthcare, as well as social assistance. BC's jobless rate was down 0.1 percentage point at 6.4%. The BC Highway Patrol is saying a recent enforcement blitz turned up an alarming increase in the number of people driving distracted and not wearing seatbelts. During the September campaign, police nabbed close to 1,600 people for using an electronic device at the wheel, more than double the number caught during the same time in 2025. The number of people not buckled up almost doubled, from 456 last September to 826 last month. BC's move to drop annual time changes and stay on daylight time will mean some changes in opening hours at Canada Border Service Agency's 9 land crossings. It's to be in line with U.S. ports of entry, which will move back to standard time. Several crossings in BC operate 24 hours a day, while opening and closing hours for smaller crossings will move an hour ahead. And a Lotto Max ticket purchased in Prince George gave someone 50,000 reasons to be thankful this past weekend. The ticket for Friday's draw matched six numbers for a Max Plus prize, netting $50,000 for the winner. Additionally, a ticket purchased on the BC Lottery Corporation's PlayNow website for Saturday's Lotto 649 draw matched five of six numbers plus the bonus in the classic prize draw to win a little more than $182,000. Get daily and weekly news alerts directly to your inbox by signing up at MyBulkleyLakesNow.com.
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6: Good morning, it's Matt here with you, and the morning drive is looking not bad to start things off. Nothing to report quite yet, but if you do see something, you're always more than welcome to give me a call at 250-847-2277. Otherwise, we'll just jump right on into the weather, where we do have something to talk about. But it's nothing like great. It's going to be an absolute chilly day for us here on this Tuesday. We're looking at about 3 degrees, is as warm as it's going to get. And there's also quite a bit of rain and the potential of some snow over the course of the day, too. So we got lots to look forward to, especially if you do like the white stuff showing up. But at least we're in the positives, kind of, in parts of the PVLD. 2 degrees right now in Smithers, 2 in Houston, and 0 in Burns Lake.
0: The Moose promises the Bowling Valley and Lake's biggest variety.

When I walk on by, girls be looking like they be fly. I pimp to the beat, walking down the street in my new the freak, yeah. This is how I roll, animal print pants out control. It's Red Bull with the big ass fro, and like Bruce Lee, I got the clout, yeah. Girl.

That is Kim Mitchell with All We Are here on the Moose. Good morning, it's Matt here with you. It's 15 minutes past 8 o'clock, a quarter past, some people will say, and it's a Tuesday morning, short work week for us. Which, you know, some people say good, some people say bad. Usually, though, when it's like a Monday that's off, it's usually pretty good. So let's talk about it some after Blink-182. This is All the Small Things here on the Moose.

0: That is Till Tuesday with Voices Carry here on the Bulkley Valley and Lake's biggest variety, the Moose. Good morning. It's Matt here with you. Happy Tuesday. It's 8:22. We're talking about our short work week, which, well, that's what we're getting into here. Today's first day of it, Tuesday through Friday. But it's kind of neat that we're getting, like, relatively close together two long-ish weekends. You know what I mean? Like, of course, towards the latter part of September, we had that one, the Truth and Reconciliation Day stat, which was right smack in the middle of the week. So we've had two short work weeks, one of which the day off's in the middle, and the other of which it's at the beginning. So I'm kind of curious if it's going to feel a lot different. I would assume so. We've already gotten to endure, in the most pleasant way, 3 days of a weekend, right? So what do you prefer? Do you like it this way? Or would you be okay dabbling back to the middle of the week stat holiday? Like if Thanksgiving was on a Wednesday, which is literally impossible. You can let me know on the Facebook page, though. The Moose BVLD.
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0: It's 8:24 here on the Moose. Good morning, it's Matt here with you. We do, in fact, have another newscast coming up right away. We'll keep chatting about our short work week, too. All of that has to be after a little bit of Queen. It's Radio Gaga. It's right here on the Moose.

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1: I'm Darren Bain. Major BC party leaders laid out promises around taxes last week as they passed the midway point of the provincial election campaign. Our provincial reporter Emily Joveski has the details in her weekly election roundup.
2: BC NDP leader David Eby began the week with a proposal to raise rates on BC's highest tax brackets, saying the changes would impact less than 4% of earners and would bring in an additional $1 billion in revenue. The BC Greens would go further. Leader Emily Lowen pitched a wealth tax she says would raise more than $22 billion in the first year.
3: We are tackling households with a fortune of $50 million.
2: BC Conservative leader Lorne Dirksen says his party would raise the amount of income workers can earn before paying provincial income tax to $32,000.
4: That puts $1,000 right back where it belongs, in your pocket, not in the government's.
2: Dirksen also faced some tough questions this week about a leaked letter to insurance executives and lawyers that promised to make changes to ICBC's no-fault insurance system to allow people to sue for damages. Eby slammed the plan, saying it would cause rates to more than double.
5: And he is serving you up to the private interests of trial lawyers and private insurance companies.
2: Dirksen says he supports a hybrid model for auto insurance. Emily Joveski, Vista News, Victoria.
1: Tough times in the BC job market. The province lost 20,000 jobs last month, making up close to a third of the 68,000 jobs lost across the country. The hardest hit sectors were construction, manufacturing, and healthcare, as well as social assistance. BC's jobless rate was down 0.1 percentage point at 6.4%. The BC Highway Patrol is saying a recent enforcement blitz turned up an alarming increase in the number of people driving distracted and not wearing seatbelts. During the September campaign, police nabbed close to 1,600 people for using an electronic device at the wheel, more than double the number caught during the same time in 2025. The number of people not buckled up almost doubled, from 456 last September to 826 last month. BC's move to drop annual time changes and stay on daylight time will mean some changes in opening hours at Canada Border Service Agency's 9 land crossings. It's to be in line with U.S. ports of entry, which will move back to standard time. Several crossings in BC operate 24 hours a day, while opening and closing hours for smaller crossings will move an hour ahead. And a Lotto Max ticket purchased in Prince George gave someone 50,000 reasons to be thankful this past weekend. The ticket for Friday's draw matched six numbers for a Max Plus prize, netting $50,000 for the winner. Additionally, a ticket purchased on the BC Lottery Corporation's PlayNow website for Saturday's Lotto 649 draw matched five of six numbers plus the bonus in the classic prize draw to win a little more than $182,000. Get daily and weekly news alerts directly to your inbox by signing up at MyBulkleyLakesNow.com.
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6: Good morning, it's Matt here with you, and the morning drive is looking not bad to start things up. Nothing to report quite yet, but if you do see something, you're always more than welcome to give me a call at 250-847-2277. Otherwise, we'll just jump right on into the weather, where we do have something to talk about. But it's nothing like great. It's going to be an absolute chilly day for us here on this Tuesday. We're looking at about 3 degrees, is as warm as it's going to get. And there's also quite a bit of rain and the potential of some snow over the course of the day, too. So we got lots to look forward to, especially if you do like the white stuff showing up. But at least we're in the positives, kind of, in parts of the BVLD. 2 degrees right now in Smithers, 2 in Houston, and 0 in Burns Lake.
0: The Bulkley Valley and Lakes biggest variety, the Moose.

0: Niners, Sean Desmond with Electric. That's here on the Moose. Good morning, it's Matt here with you. It is 8:44, and we've been chatting about the short work week that we're into. And, well, I mean, it's just good. It really is. Like, any way you slice it, you just got one day less to work. Unless you're a business owner, in which case that might be one less day to get, you know, get stuff done. Then you might be a little less likely to be a fan of it. But if you're just the worker, if you're a worker bee, you're 100% happy about having a short work week. But what if it was all the time? You've heard time and time again, either politicians or just people on the street talking about, we could do a four-day work week. And I've seen, like, messaging from different countries and what have you of them, like, trying it, and it works. Just makes the days a little longer. And I'm kind of curious. Would you prefer it if, like, we either had Friday or Monday off pretty well all the time? So it was always a three-day weekend, four-day work week, but you just have to work a little bit extra. A little extra time in the day, maybe an hour or two each day, just to get up to your 40 still. Do you think that would be good? Do you think it would be terrible? What do you think? You can let me know on the Facebook page, whatever it is you think. And that is the Moose BVLD.
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0: It is 8:47 here on the Moose. Good morning, it's Matt here with you. We are getting going with more tunes right away here. Community Corner as well coming up right away. Then we'll be wrapping up 8 o'clock. That is all after Ella Langley, Choosing Texas, here on the Moose.

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1: I'm Darren Bain. Major BC party leaders laid out promises around taxes last week as they passed the midway point of the provincial election campaign. Our provincial reporter Emily Joveski has the details in her weekly election roundup.
2: BC NDP leader David Eby began the week with a proposal to raise rates on BC's highest tax brackets, saying the changes would impact less than 4% of earners and would bring in an additional $1 billion in revenue. The BC Greens would go further. Leader Emily Lowen pitched a wealth tax she says would raise more than $22 billion in the first year.
3: We are tackling households with a fortune of $50 million. And
2: BC Conservative leader Lorne Dirksen says his party would raise the amount of income workers can earn before paying provincial income tax to $32,000.
4: That puts $1,000 right back where it belongs, in your pocket, not in the government's.
2: Dirksen also faced some tough questions this week about a leaked letter to insurance executives and lawyers that promised to make changes to ICBC's no-fault insurance system to allow people to sue for damages. Eby slammed the plan, saying it would cause rates to more than double.
5: And he is serving you up to the private interests of trial lawyers and private insurance companies.
2: Dirksen says he supports a hybrid model for auto insurance. Emily Joveski, Vista News, Victoria.
1: Tough times in the BC job market. The province lost 20,000 jobs last month, making up close to a third of the 68,000 jobs lost across the country. The hardest hit sectors were construction, manufacturing, and healthcare, as well as social assistance. BC's jobless rate was down 0.1 percentage point at 6.4%. The BC Highway Patrol is saying a recent enforcement blitz turned up an alarming increase in the number of people driving distracted and not wearing seatbelts. During the September campaign, police nabbed close to 1,600 people for using an electronic device at the wheel, more than double the number caught during the same time in 2025. The number of people not buckled up almost doubled, from 456 last September to 826 last month. BC's move to drop annual time changes and stay on daylight time will mean some changes in opening hours at Canada Border Service Agency's 9 land crossings. It's to be in line with U.S. ports of entry, which will move back to standard time. Several crossings in BC operate 24 hours a day, while opening and closing hours for smaller crossings will move an hour ahead. And a Lotto Max ticket purchased in Prince George gave someone 50,000 reasons to be thankful this past weekend. The ticket for Friday's draw matched six numbers for a Max Plus prize, netting $50,000 for the winner. Additionally, a ticket purchased on the BC Lottery Corporation's PlayNow website for Saturday's Lotto 649 draw matched five of six numbers plus the bonus in the classic prize draw to win a little more than $182,000. Get daily and weekly news alerts directly to your inbox by signing up at MyBulkleyLakesNow.com.
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6: Good morning, it's Matt here with you, and the morning drive is looking not bad to start things off. Nothing to report quite yet, but if you do see something, you're always more than welcome to give me a call at 250-847-2277. Otherwise, we'll just jump right on into the weather, where we do have something to talk about. But it's nothing like great. It's going to be an absolute chilly day for us here on this Tuesday. We're looking at about 3 degrees, is as warm as it's going to get. And there's also quite a bit of rain and the potential of some snow over the course of the day, too. So we got lots to look forward to, especially if you do like the white stuff showing up. But at least we're in the positives, kind of, in parts of the PVLD. 2 degrees right now in Smithers, 2 in Houston, and 0 in Burns Lake.
0: The Moose. This is the Bulky Valley and Lake's biggest variety. Valley and Lake's biggest variety now.

There's Big Wreck, the oaf, and that's right here on the Moose. Good morning. It's Matt here with you. It's 9:12 on this Tuesday morning, and so far so good. There is, however, a punishment that I have to go under. If you were listening on Friday, you might have heard a little wager I made with a fellow morning guy, but this guy out of Quesnel. And well, it has to do with the Quesnel Kangaroos and the Smithers Steelheads. Well, I'll tell you about it a little bit more and what I have to do now, because I was wrong. Well, I'll tell you about it a little bit more after the cure. This is Just Like Heaven here in the Moose.

0: tonight.
1: There's Train. Hey, Soul Sister, here on the Moose. Good morning, it's Matt here with you. And okay, now I can tell you what my punishment is. So, I'll preface as well. If you didn't hear on Friday, was in touch with the morning man of Caribou Country out in Quesnel, Kyle Bottom. And, well, with us both working for the same company, we see each other from time to time in meetings and what have you, and we talk. And, well, he's a big Kangaroos fan. I'm a Steelheads fan. So we decided a friendly wager over the doubleheader over the past weekend. Whichever team scores more goals, the other guy will have to eat a whole pumpkin pie with whipped cream with no hands. I know, it sounds like a tall order, right? And, well, results are in, and, well, the Steelheads kind of got throttled a little bit. It was not a good showing for the Steelheads, unfortunately. So now, I have to eat a pie. And there will be a video of it. And I will post it on the Facebook page, too. I'm just going to do that tomorrow. You know, we got to save a day or two after the Thanksgiving feast before we pig out some more, you know?
2: The Moose, the Buckley Valley and Lake's biggest variety.
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1: It's 9:22 here on the Moose. Good morning. It's Matt here with you. And to jump back into the music, Ellie Goulding is going to help out with that coming up right away. And then we'll talk about some more deets when the pumpkin pie eating will happen. It's after Love Me Like You Do, right here on the Moose.

Angel Eyes, the Jeff Healy Band on the Bulkley Valley and Lake's biggest variety, the Moose. Good morning, it's Matt here with you. It is 9:31, and I mean, so far so good on this Tuesday morning. I haven't had to stuff my face with pie yet. It will be coming, though. And honestly, I'm not even that mad about it. I love pumpkin pie, so I'm kind of hyped about having to do this punishment. But I'll tell you about it a little bit more after the Red Hot Chili Peppers. This is Californication, right here on the Moose.

0: That is the Red Hot Chili Peppers Californication here on the Moose. Good morning, it's Matt here with you. 9:36. It's where we've gotten to now. And well, yep, gotta eat pie. It was kind of interesting because this could have gone a lot worse for me. The first suggestion that Mr. Kyle Bottom, the Morning Man of Caribou Country, who we made this wager with, the first suggestion he had was shave your head and have a mohawk. No, this is definitely not going to be doing that. So luckily enough, we settled on you have to eat a whole pumpkin pie. No hands allowed, whipped cream included. You got to do it on video. So yeah, it's just going to be as simple as that. You're going to see a video tomorrow of me eating a pumpkin pie. No hands involved. And it's probably going to be pretty gross. Won't be gross for me, though. It's going to be delicious.
1: You know it's fall when you walk outside and the air smells like a pumpkin spice latte threw up.
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0: It is 9:38 here on the Moose. Good morning, it's Matt here with you. And before we keep chatting about the pumpkin pie that must be consumed, and honestly, we could talk about the pumpkin pie that has been consumed over the weekend, too. Kenny Loggins has something to do. He's got to break Footloose. That's right here on the Moose.

0: That's Aerosmith, My Only Angel. That's here on the Moose. Good morning. It's Matt here with you. And, well, I kind of want to extend an invite just to anybody else that might have a pumpkin pie or wants to get one and wants a reason to eat it very quickly and with their face only. If anybody wants to, if you want to join me for eating the pumpkin pie, no hands, then you can just swing by the station tomorrow at 10 o'clock. Around 10, that's when I'm going to do it. So there, that's your olive branch. If you were interested, just bring your own pie. I'm not going to have enough for everybody. Because otherwise I might eat them all. No, that's not true. I wouldn't do that. But either way, it's going to be going down tomorrow. Don't worry, Mr. Bottom. You will get your video. And I will pay the price. It's all good, though. At least it's not like a, you know, like a gross pie. What if it's like marmalade pie? Is that a thing? I feel like that wouldn't be that bad, but, you know, nothing's going to beat pumpkin. This is going to be fun. Just fair warning, I'll even put a warning on the Facebook post for tomorrow. It is going to look gross.
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0: It's 9:54 here on the Moose. Good morning. It's Matt here with you. And we have two more songs to wrap up our 9 o'clock hour. 10 o'clock is on the doorstep. So we'll jump right on into her. Some Our Lady Peace. This is Somewhere Out There, here on the Moose.

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1: Good morning, I'm Brendan Paulou. Fresh off the Thanksgiving weekend, someone in Canada could be stuffing their wallet with a record-setting lottery prize. $85 million is up for grabs in tonight's Lotto Max draw. Officials say the previous Canadian lottery record was $80 million, won first by a single ticket holder in BC in May of 2025 and matched in December by two friends in Ontario. Now, tonight's lottery also includes 16 prizes worth an estimated $1 million each, along with 85 prizes worth $100,000 each. In addition, a Lotto Max ticket purchased in Prince George is giving somebody 50,000 reasons to be thankful. The ticket was for Friday's draw that matched six numbers for a Max Plus prize, netting them $50,000 for the winner. Additionally, a ticket purchased online on the BC Lottery Corporation's PlayNow.com website for Saturday's Lotto 649 draw matched five of the six numbers plus the bonus in the Classic Prize draw to win a little more than $182,000. Stats Canada says BC lost 20,000 jobs in September. The unemployment rate ticked down to 6.4% from 6.5% in August. Now, BC Conservatives interim leader Lauren Dirksen noted during a campaign appearance in Coquitlam on Friday that the losses include 16,700 full-time positions.
2: And that now makes that total 43,000 full-time jobs lost in the last 2 months under David Eby and the NDP.
1: Speaking of EB, he said on the campaign trail in Surrey on Friday that it was a difficult jobs report for both Canada and BC.
3: We're starting to see the impact of Trump tariffs showing up in a material way here in British Columbia.
1: Overall, Canada lost 68,000 jobs last month. And advanced voting begins today around the question of separation in Alberta. The province and its future were the focus of Prime Minister Mark Carney's Thanksgiving address yesterday. He says Canada is working and building big right now, but Carney says big things can't be built on fault lines, adding that the world has changed.
4: Canada's facing real threats to our economy, to our security, to our way of life. We have to be strong, and we are stronger together. Generations of Albertans helped build this country. It's yours. It's ours. And it's worth fighting for.
1: On Monday, Albertans will vote whether to stay in Canada or to start the legal process to hold a referendum on leaving. Be the first to know. Get news alerts directly to your inbox by signing up at MyBulkleyLakesNow.com.
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5: Good morning, it's Matt here with you, and the morning drive is looking a little bit different than what we started out with this morning. We do have a little bit of construction work to look out for. It's to the east of Topley on Highway 16, single lane alternating, and the speed limit does go down to 50 kilometers an hour. And supposedly that is supposed to be going on until the 1st of December, so we can expect that one to be hanging around for a while. And then that's it for the roads. We can jump straight on into the weather. Unless you see something, you can always give me a call, 250-847-2277. Now the weather, definitely still a chilly one for us. 3 degrees, about as warm as it's going to get today. And cloudy and rainy as we approach the afternoon more now. And there's also the chance at some snow over the course of the day. Luckily, since we've got 3 degrees for the daytime high, we're okay on that front. As of right now, 1 degree in Burns Lake, 3 in Houston, 3 in Smithers.
0: The Moose promises the Bulky Valley and Lake's biggest variety.

There's Brian Adams with Straight From The Heart here on The Moose. Good morning. It's Matt here with you. It's 10:13 on this Tuesday morning. And I mean, so far so good. Just a little on the chilly side and touch overcasty, but it's fall. I mean, it's par for the course, right? And even so, Thanksgiving's in the rearview mirror now. But we can definitely still talk about it. So let's, after a little bit of Kelly Clarkson, this Breakaway. It's right here on The Moose.

0: There's the Bare Naked Ladies with Enid here on the Moose. Good morning. It's Matt here with you. Well, there's something always nice about Thanksgiving weekend. Like the weekend itself, it always feels a little long. Maybe you get to chat with some family members, if not see them in person over the course of that weekend too. But then afterwards, it starts to feel a little more actually fallish, if not a little wintry sometimes, especially how our weather's looking. It is starting to look like this countdown towards winter isn't very long. But what is something you can only appreciate after Thanksgiving? It could be something to do with it, could be the season itself, could just be the date on the calendar. Something that you can only appreciate after Thanksgiving. And well, whatever it is, you can let me know on the Facebook page. It's the Moose BVLD.
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0: It's 10:23 here on the Moose. Good morning, it's Matt here with you. And to keep things on track, it's a pretty good song coming up here. If you're an Oilers fan, you know it pretty well, especially all the winning they've been doing lately. It's Los Lobos, La Bamba, right here on the Moose.

is Soul Decision with Faded here on the Moose. Good morning, it's Matt here with you. We're a minute shy of the half hour mark of the 10 o'clock hour, also known as 1029. And well, we're talking about things you could only appreciate after Thanksgiving. And it could be anything. It could be something in particular about Thanksgiving that you can appreciate afterwards. And whatever it happens to be, we'll talk about it some more. And you can still let me know on the Facebook page too, the Moose BVLD. But after Taylor Swift, we will discuss further. This is Shake It Off, right here on the Moose.

0: There's Michael Bublé with Home. That's here on the Bulkley Valley and Lake's biggest variety, the Moose. Good morning. It's Matt hanging out with you. Well, we're talking a little Thanksgiving post-fact, and mainly, like, what you can appreciate after Thanksgiving. Like, I was thinking for me, it would be something along the lines of the weather. Like, I've had, obviously, like, 26, I guess it's not that obvious, 26 Thanksgivings over the course of my life. And, well, vast majority of them, the weather has kind of cooperated right up until afterwards. It's like the middle of October, from what I've seen, is when the fall really starts to get into full swing, which it kind of worked out that way, too. There were multiple spots around even just Smithers that I saw where leaves were a-dropping, and it was cold. And a lot of people have the belly today for all the turkey they've got, too. That's something else you can appreciate as well. But the temperature, you can truly understand that winter is a-coming. There's one more holiday out of the way now before the white stuff shows up for good.
1: Fall is when the squirrels become hoarders. They're like tiny, furry doomsday preppers.
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0: It's 10:40 here on the Moose. Good morning, it's Matt here with you, and we're jumping right back into the tunes. We got to get a hold of SMP here, see how their Thanksgiving was. Maybe some vehicle deals are going on. That's all after Dexter and the Moon Rocks with Sad in Carolina. That's right here on the Moose.

0: There's the Gin Blossoms with Follow You Down. Here on the Moose, good morning, it's Matt here with you, and we are joined once again by salesman extraordinaire Shane, down at S&P in Houston. How you doing today, Shane?
1: Well, pretty good, Matt. I think everyone had a good Thanksgiving weekend down here, and everyone's back to work.
0: Excellent. That's exactly what we like to hear. And maybe some deals coming along, too, with the food commas?
1: Yeah, lots of great deals down here at Sullivan Motor Products this week. 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And we've got a lot of small cars, too, if you're looking for a second vehicle or a daily commuter. We got the 2026 Trax, and we've got about six or seven of those in stock right now. So lots going on, and as well as our RVs, lots of them marked down at the end of the year here, so there's some great deals out on that lot as well.
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0: It's 10:52 here on the Moose. Good morning, it's Matt here with you. And to wrap up the hour, duet of tunes coming now. The Black Crowes are up first. This is Remedy. It's right here on the Moose.

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1: Good morning. I'm Brendan Palou. Fresh off the Thanksgiving weekend, someone in Canada could be stuffing their wallet with a record-setting lottery prize. $85 million is up for grabs in tonight's Lotto Max draw. Officials say the previous Canadian lottery record was $80 million, won first by a single ticket holder in BC in May of 2025 and matched in December by two friends in Ontario. Now, tonight's lottery also includes 16 prizes worth an estimated $1 million each, along with 85 prizes worth $100,000 each. In addition, a Lotto Max ticket purchased in Prince George is giving somebody 50,000 reasons to be thankful. The ticket was for Friday's draw that matched six numbers for a Max Plus prize, netting them $50,000 for the winner. Additionally, a ticket purchased online on the BC Lottery Corporation's PlayNow.com website

0: site for Saturday's Lotto 649 draw. Match 5 of the 6 numbers plus the bonus in the classic prize draw to win a little more than 182 grand. Stats Canada says BC lost 20,000 jobs in September. The unemployment rate ticked down to 6.4% from 6.5% in August. Now, BC Conservatives interim leader Lauren Dirksen noted during a campaign appearance in Coquitlam on Friday that the losses include 16,700 full-time positions.
1: And that now makes that total 43,000 full-time jobs lost in the last 2 months under David Eby and the NDP.
0: Speaking of EB, he said on the campaign trail in Surrey on Friday that it was a difficult jobs report for both Canada and BC.
2: We're starting to see the impact of Trump tariffs showing up in a material way here in British Columbia.
0: Overall, Canada lost 68,000 jobs last month. And advance voting begins today around the question of separation in Alberta. The province and its future were the focus of Prime Minister Mark Carney's Thanksgiving address yesterday. He says Canada is working and building big right now, but Carney says big things can't be built on fault lines, adding that the world has changed.
3: Canada's facing real threats to our economy, to our security, to our way of life. We have to be strong, and we are stronger together. Generations of Albertans helped build this country. It's yours. It's ours. And it's worth fighting for.
0: On Monday, Albertans will vote whether to stay in Canada or to start the legal process to hold a referendum on leaving. Be the first to know. Get news alerts directly to your inbox by signing up at myvocalinksnow.com.
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5: Good morning, it's Matt here with you, and the morning drive is looking a little bit different than what we started out with this morning. We do have a little bit of construction work to look out for. It's to the east of Topley on Highway 16, single lane alternating, and the speed limit does go down to 50 kilometers an hour. And supposedly that is supposed to be going on until the 1st of December, so we can expect that one to be hanging around for a while. And then that's it for the roads. We can jump straight on into the weather. Unless you see something, you can always give me a call, 250-847-2277. Now the weather, definitely still a chilly one for us. 3 degrees, about as warm as it's going to get today. And cloudy and rainy as we approach the afternoon more now. And there's also the chance at some snow over the course of the day. Luckily, since we've got 3 degrees for the daytime high, we're okay on that front. As of right now, 1 degree in Burns Lake, 3 in Houston, 3 in Smithers.
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6: 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I'm hot-blooded, I'm hot-blooded.
4: The Mulkey Valley and Lakes biggest variety is on the Moose.

0: only.
1: There's the Glorious Sons with New Plan. That's here on the Moose. Good morning. It's Matt here with you. It's 11:12 on this Tuesday, starting our short week off. And, well, I mean, apart from just getting out a long weekend and out of Thanksgiving, we're just getting right back into the swing of things with fall, hey? It certainly looks like it could snow at any minute, and it very well could. There's some in the forecast. We could talk about that some more after Stevie Nicks. This is Stand Back, right here on the Moose.

0: There's Nickelback, If Today Was Your Last Day. That's Here on the Moose. Good morning, it's Matt here with you. It's 21 minutes past 11 o'clock, and, well, we're just making our way through this Tuesday. Simple as that. And, well, I mean, there's something we do have to talk about. Because it does seem like the very beginning, the very start of winter is starting to show face. I know. It's a little early for that. But luckily enough, it's just our neighbors that are taking the brunt of this. Out in Alberta, they got a pretty good helping of snow over the Thanksgiving long weekend. And well, obviously, we don't have any snow piling up here in the BVLD quite yet. The mountains are starting to look a little snow-capped, eh? Sooner or later, that white stuff's going to start making its way down the mountain, that's for sure. So, I mean, hey, do you think it's going to be sooner or later? Do you think before Halloween or after Halloween we'll have our first little layer of snow on the ground? Well, you can let me know on the Facebook page, The Moose BVLD.
1: The first time we moved was in 1968. 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
4: This past weekend was week number 3 of the season. Quesnel Kangaroos stayed hot with a pair of victories over the Smithers Steelheads at the West Fraser Center, winning 8-1 on Saturday and then again on Sunday, 11-1. Kangaroos currently averaging over 12 goals a game. And a much tighter game at Tamatic for the Kitimat Ice Demons home opener as the Rupert Rampage picked up their second win of the season, winning 3-2. Sam Olley's second of the game held up as the game winner. Coming up this week, two games on the schedule. The Smithers Steelheads have their home opener at the Pond at 7:30 on Saturday, a rematch versus the Quesnel Kangaroos. Those teams will then play again on Sunday at 1:30. You can find out more about the league online over at sportle.com or at the CIHL Facebook page.
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0: It's 11:24 now here on the Moose. Good morning, it's Matt here with you. And before we keep talking about, the white stuff, and hopefully not jinx it, we'll be knocking on wood while we do it. Smash Mouth is up now. This is Walking on the Sun, and it's right here on the Moose.

0: Benson Boone with Mystical Magical. That's here on the Moose. Good morning, it's Matt here with you. Well, we're talking a little bit about the snow. And, well, as we all know, living up here in the north, the seasons can absolutely change super quickly. Because one week it's the fall colors and cool mornings, which could be this week. And the next week, scraping the windshield. Maybe. I'm not saying that that is going to happen, but it could, right? And the mountains are usually the best first hint that we've got. More snow there is up there, the more likelihood there is that it's going to make its way down here, too. But we might be okay for now. Granted, there was snow in the forecast for today, but we've warmed up just enough that we might be avoiding that. So it's definitely going to have to be a wait-and-see type of deal. I kind of think we're going to be seeing the white stuff showing up a little bit sooner than later, personally. But what do you think? After Halloween, before Halloween, when are we going to see the white stuff make its less than triumphant return? You can let me know on the Facebook page, The Moose BVLD.
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0: 11:37 is where we're at now here on the Moose. Good morning, it's Matt here with you. And well, we got to get ready to wrap things up, get the afternoon going here soon. But obviously, there's going to be more music before then. Some of which is a little bit of Sheryl Crow. This is Soak Up the Sun, right here on the Moose.

0: That's Enrique Iglesias with Escape here on the Moose. Good morning. It's Matt here with you. We're looking at about 13 minutes to go until we hit the noon hour. Then Gareth Reed will be taking over to hang out with you for the afternoon, but that obviously means that the morning show must come to an end. And I have to go buy a pie. we got to get that going for tomorrow. Keep an eye on the Facebook page for that video. It's going to be gross, but still, we got to own up to the wager. We lost. So now I have to eat a whole pie. It's all good, though. You can tune in for that tomorrow. We'll definitely be talking about it before I get going and digging in. But either way, that's all I got for you. So hopefully your Tuesday is excellent. And we will talk to you once again tomorrow. So have a great rest of your day. We'll talk to you later.
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3: Good afternoon, I'm Brendan Paldew. Fresh off the Thanksgiving weekend, someone in Canada could be stuffing their wallet with a record-setting lottery prize. $85 million is up for grabs in tonight's Lotomax drop. Officials say the previous Canadian lottery record was $80 million, won first by a single ticket holder in BC in May of 2025, and then matched in December by two friends in Ontario. Tonight's lottery also includes 16 prizes worth an estimated $1 million each, along with 85 prizes worth $100,000 each. As the 2026 provincial election nears, early polls find the BC Conservatives holding a slight lead over the provincial NDP. The Angus Reid Institute poll found that the BC Conservatives 5 points ahead, up more than 10 points since mid-September. Political analyst Shirley Bond says the only poll that really matters is the one that takes place on Election Day.
4: I think David Eby made a very risky decision to call a snap election 2 years before the end of the mandate and in the middle of a municipal election. So I think polls are telling us that people are looking to an alternative, but we won't know the final outcome until Election Day.
3: Bond notes that looking at the early polling information, it looks as though people are consolidating their votes, either thinking about the NDP or thinking of the BC Conservatives. She adds as promises are continuing to made by the different parties, voters need to do their homework. In addition, the latest jobs report from Stats Canada says BC shed more than 20,000 jobs in September, with the biggest losses in construction and manufacturing. StatCan says it marks the first monthly decrease for the province since March. BC NDP leader David Eby said on the campaign trail in Surrey on Friday that it's a difficult jobs report for both Canada and the province.
5: We're starting to see the impact of Trump tariffs showing up in a material way here in British Columbia.
3: Overall, Canada lost 68,000 jobs last month. Around 50 child care operators in BC have signed an open letter warning that child care is in crisis. In the letter, they write that underfunding or paused funding has destabilized the entire sector. Back in 2017, the BC government had promised a universal affordable child care model that would reach all families by 2028. Critics say that instead, the province's affordable child care program has left some behind, as just over 10% of child care spaces in BC are subsidized at a rate of $10 a day. And advance voting begins today around the question of separation in Alberta. The province and its future were the focus of Prime Minister Mark Carney's Thanksgiving address yesterday. He says Canada is working and building big right now, but Carney says

0: as big things cannot be built on fault lines, adding that the world has changed.
1: Canada's facing real threats to our economy, to our security, to our way of life. We have to be strong, and we are stronger together. Generations of Albertans helped build this country. It's yours. It's ours. And it's worth fighting for.
0: On Monday, Albertans voted whether to stay in Canada or start the legal process to hold the referendum on leaving. Be the first to know. Get news alerts direct to your inbox by signing up at myBulkleyLakesNow.com.
2: Weather for the Bulkley Valley today, periods of rain, the high to 7. Tonight, periods of rain ending after midnight, then clearing. Fog patches developing before morning, low to plus 1. Tomorrow, fog patches dissipating in the morning, then mainly sunny, high to 9. Lakes District today, periods of rain, wind south 20, the high to 8. Tonight, periods of rain ending late this evening, then clearing. Wind becoming southwest 40, gusting to 70 this evening, low minus 4. Tomorrow, mainly sunny, the high near 11.
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0: The Bulkley Valley and Lakes biggest variety, the Moose. That is Loud Luxury. Love no more. I'm Gareth Reed. Hopefully you had a lovely long weekend. You got a chance to spend time with friends and family and have a lovely meal. We sure did. We had all four of our boys and their associated other ladies with them. We had 14 people for dinner, so it was awesome. 25-pound bird. Thought it'd feed everybody. We still have turkey left. Looks like I'm having sandwiches for a while, just like you. Let's get back into the music. Good Charlotte, 5440 coming up. Little Billie Eilish and Bruno Mars wants to marry you next.
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0: The Bulkley Valley and Lakes biggest variety, the Moose. That's a karaoke classic for a lot of ladies. Four non-blondes. What's up? I'm Gareth Reed. If you know anyone in Prince George, call them and ask them what's up. They may be $50,000 richer. Looks like a ticket purchased for Friday's Lotto Max draw in Prince George matched six numbers for the Max Plus prize worth $50,000. You know it's not me that won the $50,000 because you're listening to me talk.
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Yeah, we got free tickets to the Brand Van concert happening this Monday night at the Pacific Palisades. 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

0: The Barkly Valley and Lakes biggest variety, the Moose from Antigonish, Nova Scotia. That is the Trues. Poor old broken-hearted me. Me and you, Gareth Reed, hanging out on a Tuesday that feels like a Monday. Wednesday is going to be a very wonderful program hosted by Houston Link to Learning. It's the Take and Bake program. A lot of us take it for granted that you can cook and bake and stuff like that. A lot of people were not taught these things. So here's your chance to learn how to cook nutritious meals, learn how to bake, and take leftovers home. It's on every Wednesday morning from 10 till noon. If you want to find out about the Houston Link to Learning Take and Bake program, you got to sign up and register 845-2727.
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0: the Bulkley Valley and Lake's biggest variety, the Moose, the late, great Doug Bennett and his Slugs, who helped Chilliwack wrap up their career last year. They were the opening band for Chilliwack as they went around and said goodbye. This is Doug and the Slugs, Day by Day. I'm Gareth Reid. A day over the weekend, someone blew my mind. A 61-year-old Canadian grandmother just set the world record for planking. She held a plank for 5 straight hours. I don't mean she held her arms out and someone put a light piece of wood on there and she held it for a while. No, she did the whole toes down, elbows down plank where your gut starts shaking, thinking like you're going to die. She did that for 5 straight hours. She's 61, a grandmother of 12. She must have abs of steel. Opposite of me, I almost pulled a muscle pulling on my jammy pants after turkey dinner on Sunday.
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0: The Moose. 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

0: The Barclay Valley and Lakes biggest variety, the most in sync. Bye, bye, bye. I'm Gareth Reed. I bought something absolutely wild over the weekend. We're, hosting a big turkey dinner, 14 of us together. So we bought a big bird. And of course, you got to stuff it. And what my wife and her mother do is they sit there and they talk in the kitchen and have fun. And they rip up little tiny pieces of white bread in order to make the stuffing. So we had all of our loaves picked out. And then I saw something that I'd never seen before. And this is the first year of it. Turkey bread. It's bread with all the seasonings for stuffing built into it already. You don't have to add anything. And boy, did it smell absolutely delicious. Let me tell you, we bought 7 loaves, 6 to stuff the turkey and 1 to save for turkey sandwiches. It is awesome. That toasted turkey bread is too good. But don't do like my son did, thinking it's regular bread and toast it and put butter and strawberry jam on there. Not a good thing. Cranberry, maybe. Strawberry, definitely not.
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5: 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It's
1: fall. Looks like there's a 100% chance of pumpkin spice lattes today with a high chance of flannel shirts.
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back-to-back elections that will impact us here and across the province. 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
1: the Moose. I'm Ellis Ross, your Member of Parliament for Skeetabulkin Valley. 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
0: We've been looking at the same view of Hudson Bay Mountain for 58 years. Now we've got a brand new view. The Moose has moved to the corner of Main and 4th in downtown Smithers.

0: The Bulkley Valley and Lake's biggest variety, the moose, a renaissance man. You know, someone that can do something from many walks of life really well. It's Aldo Nova. He played everything on that album, drums and guitar and bass and backup singing. And of course, the front man, Aldo Nova. That's Fantasy. I'm Gareth Reid. If you missed the community town hall regarding the Talca coal mine project, that was Saturday at the Talca Community Hall. There's another public meeting coming up, not this Saturday, but next Saturday. Oh, no, it is this Saturday, October 17th. So this Saturday at the Della Herman, beginning at 1 o'clock, your chance to find out more from the BC Environmental Assessment Process and find out all about the Talca coal mine project. It'll be this Saturday at the Della Herman Theater, beginning at 1 o'clock.
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0: preference to the childcare facility.
1: The BC Conservatives have not released a detailed campaign platform around childcare. The BC Greens have said it would lift the freeze on the $10 a day program and aim to implement universal free childcare by 2031. BC's watchdog for sound forests and range practices is conducting a full compliance audit of Carrier Lumber's planning and practices near Prince George next week. It's taking place on Monday, October 19th, and will cover operations within the Prince George Natural Resource District from October 1st, 2024 until October 23rd of this year. Auditors will review harvesting, roads, structures, silviculture activities, wildfire protection, and associated planning. Operations being audited are within approximately 100 kilometers of Prince George, extending from Bear Lake in the north to Penny in the east, Hickson in the south, and Stewart River to the west. The audit area overlaps territories of numerous First Nations, including Clate Lake Nay, McLeod Lake Indian Band, and Nizkazdalwuten, among others. Fresh off the Thanksgiving weekend, some in Canada could be stuffing their wallets with a record-setting watery
2: weather
1: prize.
2: For the Barkley Valley today, periods of rain, the high near 7. Tonight, periods of rain ending after midnight, then clearing. Fog patches developing before morning, the low near plus 1. Tomorrow, fog patches dissipating in the morning, then mainly sunny, high near 9. Lakes District today, periods of rain, wind south 20, the high to 8. Tonight, periods of rain ending late this evening, then clearing. Wind changing to southwest 40, gusts to 70 this evening, low minus 4.
1: And the
2: for tomorrow, mainly sunny, and the high
1: Central
2: near 11.
1: Your hockey league
3: the Moose. 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

0: The Bulkley Valley and Lakes biggest variety, the Moose, Sam Smith. Stay with me. I'm Gareth Reed. If you don't want the kids to stay with you during the Pro D Day coming up Friday, October 23rd, the Burns Lake Public Library's got a chill zone. No school, no problem. It's open to preschool kids all the way up to kids age 15. There's going to be board games, card games, puzzles, crafts. Stop, drop, and read. That sounds like something fun. Burns Lake Public Library's Chill Zone Pro D Day. Coming up beginning at 10:30, Friday, October 23rd. Why not send the kids off? Maybe have a day to yourselves.
1: Nothing beats the new studio smell.
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0: the Bulkley Valley and Lakes biggest variety, the Moose. That's DNA and Suzanne Vega. It's Tom's Diner. I'm Gareth Reed. If you know anyone in Prince George, you got friends there, contact them. They could be 50 grand richer. Someone who purchased a Lotto Max ticket in Prince George on Friday won the Max Plus prize, matched six numbers, and won $50,000. You know it's not me because you're listening to me talk.
1: A look at what's happening where you
2: live. To the Smithers Public Library. Just think like an engineer. It's a non-instructional day program in which the kiddos and teens, they can come on out and they get to create, test, and improve on their very own engineering experiments. They're also looking to see who can create the tallest paper tower. That's going down Friday, October 23rd from 9:30 to 11 a.m. at the Smithers Public Library.
1: 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Neither do we. 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
5: I like saving time, so I always vote in advance.
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0: model. EB responded to questions about his family's use of the program during a campaign stop in Vancouver today.
1: When our childcare facility switched to a $10 a day program, we made the decision as a family that we didn't need that benefit. And so we donated the difference to the childcare facility.
0: The BC Conservatives have not released a detailed campaign platform around childcare. The BC Greens have said it would lift the freeze on the $10 a day program and aim to implement universal free childcare by 2031. BC's watchdog for sound forests and range practices is conducting a full compliance audit of Carrier Lumber's planning and practices near Prince George next week. It's taking place on Monday, October 19th, and will cover operations within the Prince George Natural Resource District from October 1st, 2024 until October 23rd of this year. Auditors will review harvesting, roads, structures, silviculture activities, wildfire protection, and associated planning. Operations being audited are within approximately 100 kilometers of Prince George, extending from Bear Lake in the north to Penny in the east, Hickson in the south, and Stewart River to the west. The audit area overlaps territories of numerous First Nations, including Clate Lake Nay, McLeod Lake Indian Band, and Nizkastal-Wuten, among others. Fresh off the Thanksgiving weekend, some in Canada could be stuffing their wallets with a record-setting lottery prize. $85 million is up for grabs in tonight's Lotto Max draw. Officials say the previous Canadian lottery record was $80 million, won first by a single ticket holder in BC in May 2025, and matched in December by two friends in Ontario. Tonight's lottery also includes 16 prizes worth an estimated $1 million each, along with 85 prizes worth $100,000 each. And the Smith & Steelheads kicked off their 2026-27 Central Interior Hockey League season with a pair of tough losses against the Quesnel Kangaroos. The Steelheads dropped an 8-1 decision on Saturday before falling 11-1 on Sunday. Both teams are headed to Smithers this weekend for the Steelheads' home opener doubleheader. Be the first to know. Get news alerts direct to your inbox.
2: For the Bulkley Valley tonight, periods of rain ending after midnight, then clearing. Fog patches developing before morning, the low to plus one. Tomorrow, fog patches dissipating in the morning, then mainly sunny, high to 9. Then back to periods of rain on Thursday, high near 12. For the Lakes District tonight, periods of rain ending late this evening, then clearing. Wind becoming southwest 40, gusting to 70 this evening, the low minus 4. Tomorrow, mainly sunny, the high near 11. And then Thursday, back to periods of rain, high near 12.
3: The Moose. This is the Bulkley Valley and Lakes' biggest variety.

0: The Bulkley Valley and Lakes' biggest variety, the Moose, always classed as one of the top guitarists in the world, Carlos Santana. Hold on. I'm Gareth Reed. This was the big Thanksgiving weekend. A lot of folks getting together and making a turkey and baking things. If cooking for big, you know, groups or, you know, doing some baking is scary to you, don't worry. There's the Take and Bake program coming up tomorrow morning in Houston, hosted by the Houston Link to Learning. It's an initiative where you can learn how to bake and prepare nutritious meals and take the leftovers home. It's going to begin at 10 o'clock tomorrow morning. You got plenty of time to call them before 10 tomorrow, 845-2727.
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3: This past weekend was week number 3 of the season. Quesnel Kangaroos stayed hot with a pair of victories over the Smithers Steelheads at the West Fraser Center, winning 8-1 on Saturday and then again on Sunday, 11-1. Kangaroos currently averaging over 12 goals a game. And a much tighter game at Tematic for the Kitimat Ice Demons home opener as the Rupert Rampage picked up their second win of the season, winning 3-2. Sam Ollie's second of the game held up as the game winner. Coming up this week, two games on the schedule. The Smithers Steelheads have their home opener at the Pond at 7:30 on Saturday, a rematch versus the Quesnel Kangaroos. Those teams will then play again on Sunday at 1:30. You can find out more about the league online over at sportle.com or at the CIHL Facebook page.
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0: the Bulkley Valley and Lakes' biggest variety, the Moose from my old stomping ground in Winnipeg, Manitoba. They are celebrating their 50th anniversary this year. That's Harlequin thinking of you. Me and you, Gareth Reid, hanging out on a Tuesday that feels like a Monday. I was shocked to hear this weekend. I've tried planking. It's tough. A 61-year-old Canadian grandmother just held a plank for 5 straight hours, setting a new world record. I'm not talking about holding a plank, like you hold out your arm, someone puts a piece of wood in there, and you got to hold it for a while. No, like you're down on your toes and your elbows, and feeling your gut shaking like crazy. She did that for 5 straight hours. She's 61, a grandmother of 12, held a plank for 5 hours. I almost pulled a muscle pulling on my jammy pants after turkey dinner on Sunday.
1: 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Biggest variety. This is the Moose.
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